That's Bob Marley and the Wailers, Is This Love, right here on Hawaii's number one reggae station, Island 98.5. CG Boy in the area, coming up in the mix, brand skanky new music from The Green and Johnny Sweet. But right now we got this big tune from Wavy, Only You, right here on Island 98.5.

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Island 98.5, that was Step Out from the Green on this beautiful Aloja Tuesday. You folks are hanging out with Sage Boy. By the way, family, step out this Saturday night to Mai Tai's Ala Moana for Mai Tai's Live. We got the brethren of the Essentials performing.

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Idols right here on Hawaii's number one reggae station, Island 98.5. Say it's your boy, Inity Area, providing the vibes in this Aloja Tuesday. This one right here, guarantee you hear this bugger down Sandy Beach, okay? Right here is one killer one, Alpha Blondie, Jerusalem Island.

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You folks are hanging out with Sage Boy Mahanta Nui's for the company. 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

0: Music from Revolution. That was Rock With Me right here on Hawaii's number one reggae station, Island 98.5. Oana, do not go anywhere because we are creeping upon the 5 o'clock hour here in beautiful Hawaii. And that means we got your Island 98.5 at 5, your top 5 most requested, most thumbed up songs in the last 24. 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

Love Up right here on Hawaii's number one reggae station, Island 98.5. Sage Boy in the area, smack dab in the midst of this evening's Island 98.5 at 5. And let's continue on the vibe, shall we? Right now, locking down number 3. Right here is Wavy, Only You, Island 98.5.

from YG Marley. That was Praise Jah in the Moonlights right here on Hawaii's number one reggae station, Island 98.5. 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
10: 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Everybody just clap your hands.

0: to work, just looking all cheery as usual.
1: I had 3 shots of espresso this morning.
0: Nice. I'm sure for
2: that's
0: you.
2: That's all.
0: It works good.
2: That's all.
1: 3 shots. You know, let me tell you about a time I had 4 shots of espresso.
0: Uh-huh.
1: I ate nothing that day, and the only thing I consumed was the 4 shots of espresso. My heart rate was going so fast. I had to pull. I was driving.
0: Mm-hmm.
1: I had to pull my car over into the Long's Wahiwa parking lot to calm down because I started sweating. I think I started having a panic attack. So from then I have limited myself to 3 shots of espresso at a time.
0: Okay, so this is what you look like on 3.
1: Yeah, which maybe I should go back to 4. I don't know.
2: Dude, I'm not saying that I'm any better than anybody else, but I do a 5 shot mocha.
0: Yeah.
2: And I'm tired.
0: That's me too, bro. Cold brew, everything, man. I'm still yawning while I'm drinking them.
2: All right.
0: And of course, the best thing to hit the radio since music.

And now, making his way into the arena, the undisputed eighth wonder of the world, the Sandbar Strongman, the Sultan of Sasa, the Sasquatch of Sovereignty, Big

0: Still got people without power from what I'm hearing.
1: Yeah.
0: After Hurricane Lala, a lot more video is coming out online of like some destruction. You were saying yesterday, Mililani, a lot of vehicles bust up because the tree's down.
2: Yeah, but also Mililani, like Tech Park area. Yeah. So I don't know how to describe that area besides like where Spectrum is.
0: Mm-hmm.
2: Down in that valley, there's like a whole community of people that are still without power.
0: Wow.
2: So even with electricity, I know that area pretty well. Even with electricity, you can't. It's like phone service is already kind of bad.
0: Yeah.
2: So even more so now, my friend that lives in that area said that at one point a couple days ago, there was just a line of cars at the top of that hill.
0: Yeah.
2: Just trying to get some phone service to call people. Wow. And they haven't even been staying at their houses a lot of the time because they're luckily staying with family. Mm. Sure. Luckily, they have family.
0: Right.
2: I don't know how many people there are just sleeping in the hot houses. Yeah.
0: Or the car or something. We don't realize that, but like when the power goes out and then, of course, our internet service goes down, because this is not something like we check before. But I didn't know when I switched carriers that in my neighborhood, without Wi-Fi, I don't have signal.
2: Oh, yeah.
0: You know what I mean? No bars in more places. Like, we don't think about that because we're always around.
1: No bars. What is this, Utah?
0: So it's like with that was happening to me, too. Like, when the power was out, no cells, no service, internet service, I could not even get online at all. It would just sit there in the loading phase. So that was happening for a lot of people. And, you know, man, if you're like one of those that needs the internet, you're out of luck. Imagine that. You would look at your phone like you normally do every 10 seconds to scroll on Instagram or something. And
2: And it's the same post from like 4 hours ago.
1: Because guys, scroliosis is real. The struggle is real, man.
0: The doom scrolling, man.
1: Yep.
0: It's like they just need that fix. And even more worse, I could imagine the kids right now, the younger ones.
1: Oh, my gosh. Yeah.
2: Luckily, Kira... like I told you guys a while ago, we lost her tablet for a good minute.
0: And she was good.
2: She was fine. And so now that we found it, we gave it back to her. She was asking for it. We're like, girl, you could try, but there's nothing on there that'll be useful to you because we have no internet right now. So she went back to coloring and doing arts and crafts as she typically does. And we did a couple puzzles.
0: Yeah.
2: You know, work out your mind.
0: Two teenagers losing it, man, right now.
2: I
1: kid you, bro.
3: Can't get on TikTok. Oh my God, I am an influencer, and I can't get on. People need to know I'm eating this grilled cheese sandwich.
0: Like, whatever. What are all my fans going to think?
2: Oh, God.
1: Yeah.
0: Hopefully, they'll be restoring those areas. I know Hiko is working around the clock to get you guys up and running. I mean, nobody wants your money more than them. And when you don't have power,
1: you ain't
0: them paid.
1: I don't kid you, man.
0: Also seen a lot more destruction, like on Hawaii Island. Those videos are starting to pop up. Yeah. Na'alehu.
2: Na'alehu, yeah.
0: By far one of like the worst hit areas on Hawaii Island.
2: Yeah.
0: Those neighborhoods over there, just, whew, man. That's where the family cemetery was over there. They got wiped out and all the stuff. So
2: There was like a good part of the cemetery. I don't think it was the whole thing.
0: Right.
2: But there was a good part of the cemetery that was just completely uprooted. People were saying that caskets were, you can start seeing the caskets again. Some of them started
1: like the
2: popping
1: first poltergeist.
0: Yeah, like that, man.
1: Remember the first poltergeist movie when he would fall in they were building like a subdivision.
0: Right.
1: And then had the big rain and all the bodies was popping up.
0: That's rough. Scary. Man, so lots of cleanup going to be happening in the coming days. And,
2: Are we having to brace again for more storms?
0: I was looking at another one because Lala actually passed us, right?
2: Yeah.
0: And turned up into a Category 3 hurricane.
2: Dang.
0: Yeah. So it got a lot stronger and it turned past Kauai and then went upwards north.
1: Okay.
0: But from what I was seeing, there's like other storm systems, two other ones that are developing behind this too.
1: Yeah.
0: So on
1: and it's
0: the way.
1: Because it's that season. Super,
0: Super El Nino.
1: It is what it is, man. Right. Yeah.
2: From what I was hearing about this El Nino like system, all of these hurricanes, there's like supposedly over 100.
0: Yeah, so it's gonna be a really, really, really busy hurricane season for us guys.
2: Saw that damn chat GPT everybody be using.
0: Yeah, I'm saying.
2: Saw that AI stuff cause.
1: Look, yeah, right.
0: It's the AI stuff, bro.
2: It is.
0: How
2: do you think? How do you think? All these computers are getting cooled down.
0: Yeah,
2: the water's getting warm. Yeah. I don't know, cause that's just.
3: Hey, the waves is on fire. The day is getting hot.
2: Yeah. Kalei was onto something, cousin.
1: He was, bro.
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4: Because she always got the tea.
5: Oh, duh. Yeah.
4: Hollywood news coming up next.
5: If you have SNAP benefits, I have some information for you.
4: Okay.
5: There's an actor that's going to make $100 million
4: wow.
5: from a movie. And somebody is getting serious with her new boo.

0: recipients yeah. who experience food loss during the flooding or power outages lasting more than 4 hours can apply for reimbursement.
1: Wow.
0: Yes. So to receive the replacement benefits, eligible households must submit a signed written statement to DHS within 10 days of the food loss. And just to make it easy, I'll go ahead and post a link to the entire article on our Instagram page, story, at Island 98.5 FM, because I feel like that's good information for a lot of people.
1: Yeah, it's only people that get SNAP benefits, though.
0: Yes, but also if you have lost food, there is a form that you can fill out with HECO.
1: Yeah.
0: Mm. It's like a damage form that you can submit, or you have to email, or you can mail it in. I'm going to be filling that out today because we had to close out. We had to throw out our entire freezer.
1: Right, right. Where was that during the last big blackout?
0: It was there.
1: It was?
0: Yeah.
1: Tom must have dumped like probably over $1,000 bucks of food, bro. We took the fridge and a freezer.
0: There's things out there, guys. You just got to go look for them.
1: Yeah, yeah, yeah.
0: So, I mean, I could post the form for the HECO one and the SNAP benefits one as well.
1: Yeah, that'd be good. We'll throw them on Island IG stories?
0: Yeah, Instagram stories. Instagram just give me a couple minutes.
1: Yeah.
0: And then I'll throw them on.
2: Right on.
0: Kim Kardashian.
1: Yeah.
0: We talked about this a while ago. It seemed like she started dating F1 driver Lewis Hamilton.
1: Lewis Hamilton, yeah.
0: And, you know, they look like kind of flirty, whatever, but now it's full-blown PDA, social media official, all that stuff. And they had like a tropical getaway. And I'm looking at the beaches. I was like, this is in Hawaii. And I believe they were on the Big Island.
1: If anybody is going to be able to find that exact beach.
2: It's her.
1: Exact
2: She's
1: beach.
2: She's the one.
1: Candace will find it. You over there? Yeah. Let me see. That rock looks familiar.
0: Like they posted a picture. I was like, do I know that mountain range in the background? Anyway.
1: She's running it to her. Well, you, I'm not going to give away your sights,
0: because
1: you get secret sights, running up to her sights.
0: Secret.
1: Yeah, yeah.
0: Finger to your mouth. Shut those lips.
1: Quiet. Don't tell nobody. Okay.
0: Yeah. Anyways. So I think they're official. They went on this vacation. I thought it was just going to be them, but the kids were there.
1: Oh, wow.
0: I want to say Chloe showed up with her kids. Yeah, so it was like a family thing.
2: Okay.
0: I guess Lewis is going around the family now. So.
2: Oh, well, maybe they call him Lou.
0: Maybe. I don't know.
1: Big Lou. No, he's kind of short, huh?
2: He's a little guy. He's a little guy and he's narrow because you gotta be kind of
1: like a little
2: on the small side to be Formula One.
0: Yeah. Man. Closer to the ground, you know, more core.
2: Yeah, exactly. You know exactly. NASCAR, you can be kind of taba, but whatever, bro.
1: Yeah. He had one of the highest selling rookie cards, I believe, for F1 drivers, man. Yeah.
0: Really?
1: At an undisclosed price because that deal was handled in a back room. And I think I think it was some 10-year-old kid who had found this card.
0: That kid should have just held on to it forever.
2: He bought Shaq's house, so whatever.
0: Okay, so we talked about this yesterday. Huge movie, Spider-Man, right?
1: Right, massive.
2: Right.
0: $2 billion at the global box office. But not only is Tom Holland in the Spider-Man movie, but he is also in The Odyssey as well.
1: Right. You were saying that one of them let him hold off on a movie filming so he can film it, right?
0: I guess. Yeah, so he did both of those movies. And I believe Zendaya is also in The Odyssey too.
1: She is.
0: Yeah.
1: Wow.
0: So they were both just busy people filming, but that also comes with a big payday. And now it's expected that Tom Holland is going to possibly make over $100 million in earnings just from the Spider-Man movie. Just from the Spider-Man movie. No word exactly on the other movie, but do you even need to still be working if you're making $100 million?
2: Look. You would never see my hairy brown backside again.
1: Never.
0: That's what I'm saying.
1: There will be signs.
0: Yes.
2: Yes.
0: And the sign would be you would never hear or see me again.
2: Signs and wonders. A month in, you guys go, hey, whatever happened to Greg?
1: Yeah.
2: I don't know. I think he bought one beach.
1: Kim and all them are on it right now.
0: And then celebrity birthdays.
1: Who's celebrating today, girl?
3: Happy birthday, Jack Jackson.
0: Marcelo Hernandez. Okay. He's a comedian.
2: Yes. Funny guy, too.
0: Yeah, 29 years old. He recently was in a movie with Kevin Hart. It's a Netflix movie called 72 Hours.
1: I saw some of that one.
0: Yeah. You need to stop watching movies right before you go to bed.
1: But I'm not going to lie. You know how many times I've restarted that movie? Like, I'd get up halfway through,
0: and you keep falling asleep.
1: Yeah, put them back on, restart, fall asleep again.
0: The whole idea of that movie is a bachelor party, accidentally texts Kevin Hart, and then Kevin Hart decides to try and be young and go to a bachelor party weekend in Miami, and it's a hot mess express.
1: They keep calling them Unks.
0: Yeah.
1: All right, Unks.
0: But Marcelo Hernandez is in that, and he's been getting a lot of work recently, like with hosting stuff.
1: Yeah.
0: So we'll see. I want to say he probably has a good career ahead of him.
2: He's from Sábado Night Live.
0: Yes.
1: Sure. So what? Any other birthdays?
0: Yes, two other birthdays. John Stamos, my childhood crush from Full House. Mm-hmm. Uncle Jesse.
2: I signed a contract with the 63. Devil. You know, he's the only guy that I know of that, I don't know, he must have a good surgeon because, and you know what?
0: Oh, there are people. Oh, my God.
2: No, because look at the guy. He doesn't age.
0: Yeah. He looks fantastic.
2: You know what I mean? And it's like, at least he's not like the local ones that, you know, they look like Bond villains on Burn Victim, bruh. Oh, Candace,
0: it's
2: stop.
0: The foundation, okay? They're wearing foundation.
2: No. You can say high definition makeup all you want.
0: So John Stamos is 63 years old, by the way.
2: Okay.
0: Still looks fantastic. And I believe we have him in studio today. Happy birthday to Bill Clinton.
1: Bill Clinton, 80 years old.
0: Wow,
1: Bill.
2: Hey, look, man. You know, a lot of people wonder why I look the way I do. Mm. And Sammy Hagar looks the way he does.
1: Right.
2: And that's because I should have started drinking a long time ago, man. But I just want to say, you know, because it's my birthday, I just wanted to say to the people openly and candidly, I did not have sexual relations with that woman. Miss Lewinsky, not one time, whatever.
0: So that's what you wanted to use your this platform for today on your birthday?
2: I tell you what, I just wanted to say, man, you know, I've been taking a lot of heat over the years for that. Mm-hmm. Yeah, I mean, because I really wanted to be like John F. Kennedy. I really did.
0: God.
2: I mean, John F. Kennedy was the greatest, man. Hey, he knew how to land a war. I mean, Marilyn Monroe. Me, I showed my winky to a government clerk. I mean, come on.
1: On that note, man, if it's your birthday.
0: Happy birthday.

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3: That's right. Give us a ring. You're not going to want to miss this show. I'll be your host, so you know it's going to be a good time. They haven't even announced the openers yet, so supporting acts. So there's still going to be more added to that. I know who they are. It's the hardest part about this job is knowing who they are. You can't tell nobody.
4: Yeah, cousin. Right. You never even tell us.
3: I know, but I'm going to sniff this one. All right, it is Island 98.5. Good morning. You're on the air. No swear. Who this is?
5: Haven't even announced.
4: Boy,
3: turn
4: down your radio.
3: Radio down.
4: Hello.
3: Okay. All right. All right. Who's this?
6: Hello.
3: Hello.
6: This is Janessa.
4: All right, Janessa.
3: Good morning. You ready to win these tickets?
6: Yes.
3: All right. You know it. It's time to play.

0: Every gay man or Mahu, and don't forget, absolutely free Man or Mahu home game, where you sit around in a circle, throw out names of friends and relatives, and guess if they're man or Mahu. Now on the phone we have Janessa. Good morning, Janessa.
1: Morning.
0: Okay, do you know the rules of our game?
1: I know it.
2: She's ready.
0: Okay,
2: man.
0: So you have to remember now, you have to get at least two. Okay, here we go. FIFA E Fofum.
1: Mahu.
0: Eddie Mame.
1: Mahu.
0: Otto Erotica.
1: Man.
0: Winner!
1: Yay!
3: You got a pair of tickets to go check out the green before you can even buy them, man. Right on, girl. Yes!
1: Yay!
4: Eddie Mame!
0: Good morning, Eddie and his mommy.
3: Oh, man. All right, hold on the phone for us. We'll get you all set up there. Man, I love it when they win, huh?
4: Me too.
0: I don't kid you, so do I. I love a wiener.
3: And there you go.
4: How is Mr. Fofum?
3: Yeah.
0: He's fine. He just came back from the Polynesian Football Hall of Fame.
3: Right.
0: And so, you know, he's doing good. He's doing really good.
3: That's
0: we had a Kava Festival every day.
4: Oh, wow.
3: You guys had a mix?
4: Who was the lady?
0: I was the singer singing, "Give me a ring-a-ling, cause I've got a ding-a-ling."
3: Oh, man, there you go. Another happy winner. Satisfied customer of your favorite game.
4: Man!

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0: a Kahoot.
1: Was it?
0: I'm serious. Oh, yes, it was. Yeah. my name in Olelo Hawaii is Ua Mele Mele.
2: Okay, wow.
0: It used to be Heloli Nui Ko'u.
2: Was it?
0: It means I have an abundant sea cucumber, but then the hormones, you know how it is.
1: Yeah. You used to, past tense.
2: Yeah. All right, because everybody.
1: That's the transition.
2: Wait, what were we doing again? Because everybody needs a little Portuguese in them. It's thoughts of a Portuguese.
3: With a key, we unlock the door to imagination. Beyond it is another dimension. As you step through the threshold, you realize that you're so Portuguese that you think that deep vein thrombosis is a sexual position.
4: Yeah, you can find that in the Kama Sutra.
1: All right.
2: All right. Thoughts of a...
3: of a... Portuguese.
1: You know, I see this out on the west side very often. You probably see it out your side too. But drivers whose entire arm is hanging out the window...
3: Yeah, them wow. Monkey
1: they
3: dudes.
1: Are never in a hurry to get anywhere.
2: Wow.
3: No, they're not.
1: Ever.
3: They're
1: not.
2: Yeah.
1: Ever.
2: And when you can see...
3: And they get the tattoo.
2: When you can see the whole arm, but then part of the shoulder out the window, too.
3: Yeah.
2: And then even half of the face, you know they ain't going nowhere quick.
1: No.
2: Yeah.
3: And they get a tattoo on the inside part of their forearm, but... And then when they show you, they go at the traffic light. Hey, brother, 3 more payments. This thing is all mine.
2: Well, I'll tell you this, man, because on my side of the island, there's different rules in Waimanalo.
3: Right.
1: Okay.
2: Versus the next town over, like Kailua. So it's like, it's funny because there are completely different rules over there.
1: Duh.
2: Half the time, these guys is hanging out the window like that.
1: Yeah.
2: Because they get full-on crack windshields and cannot
1: see. Oh, cannot see. Right on.
2: Windshield. Yeah.
1: Sure.
2: Yeah, yeah, yeah.
3: And let's talk about Lanikai, where it's 1 foot out the window or both feet on the dash.
0: And I go.
2: I can't stand seeing people. Oh my God.
0: I love having my feet in the wind. Yeah. Oh my God.
3: Whatever.
0: Let's go to Whole Foods.
2: Thoughts.
1: Barefoot.
2: Of a party.
3: Of a party.
1: All right. This came to me this morning.
2: Okay. Mm.
1: And
3: all right.
2: Deep thought.
1: I hate making eye contact with you when I talk about bald people.
2: Yeah.
3: Mm-hmm. Yeah.
1: But
3: he's by choice.
2: You're doing it right now.
1: I'm sorry. Let me look at Greg.
2: Face the other way.
1: Okay. So,
3: all right.
1: We already know this, right? When people want to get a facelift, they typically
2: She's looking at the wall.
1: Stop. Yeah. So, but when people get a facelift, the incision is on the hairline, right?
3: Right.
1: Right? And then they cut the hairline, they lift up the face, they restitch them, all the things, right? Where would the incision line be for a bald person if they wanted a facelift? Would it be at the back of the neck?
3: You know the back of the head where it looks like on packaged sausages? Yeah. That's what it is.
1: I literally thought about that driving into the parking structure today.
2: Yeah.
1: And when I parked, all I typed was bald facelift.
2: But if I turn around here, look, I don't have hot dogs or sausages.
3: No, you don't.
2: On
3: no, you
2: back
3: don't.
2: Of my neck.
3: Some guys have like
1: a whole pack.
3: Redondo's Portuguese sausage, bro. The longaniso one. Not the bent one. The straight one.
1: Right. Cousin, sometimes the sausages, it has a wave to it.
2: Yeah.
1: It depends on the person.
2: But I got to show you guys this picture that Chef took of me in Japan because I was so angry up there doing all the walking.
1: Yeah.
2: And I guess
3: sure.
2: I don't know why, but my head knew I was mad. Because there was an angry face on the back of my. I'm gonna show you this. I'm gonna have to post this one, man. He was like,
1: it's like Voldemort. Like, or was that guy? That guy from Harry Potter? That's I didn't watch all of them.
2: Exactly what it was. She was like, and then they sent it, of course, to their chat because they have one that says, without dad.

0: I found
1: it on somebody. No, not lying.
2: Oh, I found it on somebody's phone. Chat without dad.
3: That's so funny.
2: And then they go and post
3: because
2: it.
3: Because we have one too without our parents.
2: And they're over there saying like, wow, look, dad's so angry, even his head's angry.
3: Watch, you that's know, your caller ID. Whenever you call them, it's just the back of your head.
2: Man, little bastards.
1: Bro.
2: On that note.
1: I sent my parents a text. No. I sent my parents a text. I just got to wait by the window for a pigeon.
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2: Oh, I said, oh, bro, that's like big ukulele.
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And now, making his way into the arena, the undisputed eighth wonder of the world, the Nalo Neanderthal, the Sandbar Strongman, the Vanilla Gorilla Big

0: the update this morning. We have somebody else in the house that we need to introduce this morning. It is Wild Wahine Wednesday. Let's cue up
1: yes,
0: the music.
1: It is.
0: Look at her, man. She came in here dancing and just ready
1: yeah.
2: to I know.
0: Let me introduce to you, Kamalani.
1: Have to check with her PO.
0: Right,
1: yeah.
0: right.
2: She finally got clearance.
0: Yes. We got the ankle bracelet cut off, and she's right. in here ready for action this
2: I'm
0: morning.
2: Here.
0: You know, Kamala, I was always going to... Kama or Kamalani? What do you go by?
2: Everybody call me Kama.
0: Kama, okay, Kama. Yeah. Every time...
3: Just no call her Kamala. Whatever you do, bro.
0: Yeah, yeah, yeah.
3: For real.
2: Yeah.
3: You gotta lick them.
0: Oh, anyway. Man. So every time I see you on social media, I saw you just in the hall, I was like, man, this girl looked like she fit the description of a wild wahine.
2: What does that mean?
0: I mean,
2: only good things.
0: Yeah, all good things.
2: Only good things.
0: All good things.
3: Doesn't mean you swing on a vine like Tarzan in the jungle.
0: Yeah, yeah. yeah.
3: It just said, you know, you ready, you ready. You ready to have a good time, no
2: yeah.
3: matter where
2: yeah,
3: you go,
2: no
3: at a party,
2: no
3: started.
2: I'm straight. Never up this early.
0: This is, it's a rarity.
2: She's usually going to sleep.
3: Neither are we, to be honest. Yeah, you know what I mean? Yeah, we're not either.
0: We're still waking up. Let's get to know you a little bit. Where are you, where you from?
2: I'm from Makaha. 96792.
0: You deep.
2: Yes, so.
0: You deep on the deep. West side.
2: Yep, yep.
0: You still live out there?
2: No.
0: Oh, yeah. Moved out.
2: Yeah. I live in town now. I'm
0: okay.
2: close to all my jobs.
4: Townie.
0: Right on. Right, right on.
2: Townie.
4: Do you like it?
2: Yeah.
4: Going from Makaha, be honest. You don't have to lie. Going from Makaha to town, because I'm going to be honest with you. I live Nanakuli now. I was raised in Wahiwa.
2: Yeah, yeah.
4: So I'm used to having a yard with grass.
2: Yeah.
4: I couldn't, I personally don't think
2: beach.
4: I could live in, yeah, I don't think I could possibly, personally live in town. Yeah.
0: Okay, as from someone,
4: town. Yeah.
0: From someone who kind of like, you know, lives in the country, but they moved into town before.
2: Mm-hmm.
0: When you get into town,
1: right.
0: I feel like you just get in a lot more trouble. And it's only because...
3: there's just so much more to do.
0: Yeah, there's so much more to do. Plus, you're coming from deep country,
2: yeah.
0: right? You're bringing that west side or east side with you. And you just over there like, bow, you get townies, nothing, bow, nothing.
2: Exactly.
0: But then it's like you're so close to the clubs and the bars.
2: Yup.
4: Ubers are so much cheaper.
3: That's true.
0: Yeah, because you got to come in from, you know, far out west. I can only imagine, because when I catch an Uber from Wamanalo, which happened once, it was like $80 one way.
4: Yeah.
0: 85 bucks.
4: But you know what?
2: Nobody's
4: I will say this. Still cheaper than a DUI.
0: Yes.
4: So that's why my husband and I, if we do decide to go out, we mentally prepare for that Uber fee, because, like I said, Ubering is cheaper than a DUI.
0: Facts, man. Facts. But, hey, Kama, welcome.
4: Yes.
0: I'm glad you're here with us this morning, sis. So you're from Makaha, moved into town.
2: Yes.
0: You want to say your age on there?
2: I'm 25.
0: 25. Wow.
2: Yeah.
3: There you go.
2: I just turned 25 in July.
0: Well,
4: good for
0: happy
4: you.
0: Belated.
2: Thank you.
0: So you still find yourself kind of getting out there in the club scene? Because I remember,
2: that's
0: 25.
2: That's all I do.
0: Man, no breaks.
2: All I do is dance.
0: Yeah.
4: Do you have a schedule?
2: Kinda.
4: Because when I was a degenerate and I was outside, girl, I had a schedule. Monday was like Buffalo Wild Wings.
2: Yeah.
4: Tuesday was Rock Bottoms.
2: I just do whatever.
0: Yeah, yeah. Every night after the club, it was Zippies.
4: Yeah. Oh,
0: Ramen, a Zip Pack.
2: For me, it's like Jack in the Box. That's the only thing open. 7-Eleven.
0: Yeah.
4: The tacos with the buttermilk sauce.
2: Yep.
0: You know, girl, all that stops when you get about mid-30.
4: No, it doesn't.
1: Yeah.
2: We'll see.
3: If you like diarrhea, you know what I mean? Certain time of the day.
4: Listen.
3: You go fast food after drinking.
0: Yeah.
3: Yes, you want a side of the runs with that? Sure,
2: yes,
3: why not?
2: Absolutely.
4: You know what? Big risk, also big reward.
0: Yeah, yeah.
3: That's true.
0: It's like, you know, now, man, I'm over there packing my prepping my meal, my after drinking meal.
4: His
0: so
4: Pepsid.
0: I can have it in my cooler.
3: Yeah.
0: Oh, man. All right. So, 25 years old, Makaha girl.
2: Yep.
0: How has dating life been for you?
4: Yikes. Okay.
0: Yeah.
2: I don't know. I just, you know, getting to know anybody, all kind of people.
0: Right.
2: Great.
0: All kind of people. You just want to know people. You're still young as well, right? Whole
2: you know,
0: life ahead
2: I'm
0: of you.
2: I'm trying to figure out what I like and what I don't like.
4: Absolutely.
2: You know, I ain't settling for just anything.
0: Right, right.
4: Yeah, well, when it comes to it comes to guys, what are some things that you're looking for in a kane?
0: Yeah, yeah. I kane.
5: Okay, first of all, gotta be gainfully employed. You gotta have benefits and a fat wallet. Okay, why?
4: Those are all good things, okay?
0: Yeah. Yeah. And what big good chain, okay?
2: Yeah, the chain.
0: Well, and Toyota Tacoma. It's gotta be 2003 or newer.
2: Toyota Tacoma.
0: Yeah, yeah.
4: So what do you like in a guy?
2: Well, one thing that I look for is like if he's confident.
4: Okay.
2: Because I'm a confident person.
0: Yes, you
2: are. So if he's not as confident or more confident than me, it's not gonna work.
4: Well, I feel that.
0: You know, there are those types that are out there that have no problem standing behind their confident woman
4: while
0: she's paying for dinner or their bill. And then they stand there.
3: Or slapping somebody that got out of line. Exactly. You know what I mean?
0: Like, so
5: I got this. Herman, I got this. Hey, you know what?
0: There's like an international look, man. Oh, you see this all over the place. And because I don't think she's listening right now, I have my daughter's boyfriend.
4: Oh, hello. Clock it. Talk. We've been wanting to talk about it. Clock it.
2: Boyfriend.
4: Yo, no, because she saw the post. But we saw the post. I showed Kavika, my husband. I showed Kavika. Yeah. And I was like, so this is Koa's daughter. And he goes, is that her boyfriend? I said, I think so. I think that's what we're calling him.
0: Yeah. And so I see this guy, man. I'm just like, how come every time it comes to pain, like he has this look where, where it's like he stands right behind her.
4: Hands in the pocket.
2: What is he?
0: Maybe 21, 19. Oh, she's 19.
4: Old enough for a job.
0: Uh-huh. Which he doesn't have. But it's like there's that international look, the hands in the pocket.
4: You know,
0: they kind of lean the head over one of the shoulders. And then they kind of like look down like they're watching them pay the bill or something like that, right?
3: Or, bruh.
2: Never again for me.
0: Or it's the two hands on the waist. With the head over one. Yeah, that's
3: right. Just a guy like you holding her, telling the mooks and blahs, you know what, do what you want to the wahine, but leave me alone.
2: Yeah.
0: Exactly. In fact, they were telling me about some incident because they're in New York, right? Because she, I'm pretty sure she's not admitting it to me, but I'm like, are you paying for the whole trip, bringing them up there and housing them and stuff like that? But it's okay because I know that she's one that needs company. So I'm like, you know, if that's what you're paying for and you're paying for company and paying for somebody to wait at your Airbnb while you're working all day and stuff, like, okay, I get it. That's fine. That's again this rolling eyeball.
4: No, because you know what? I mean, I never had it to that extent. It just takes me back to my younger 20s, late teens, where your decision making just isn't the best just yet.
0: Sure.
4: Then your frontal lobe develops and you're like, what the hell was I thinking? And back then, I was like, my parents don't know. They don't understand. I've gotten older, I'm like, okay, so they were getting mad at me for good reason.
0: Right.
4: Yeah. Cool.
0: So, you know, we're just talking about, because we got a wild wahine kama in here. And I'm like, over there, like, man, I see these signs, right? And I'm like, I'm wondering, because I found out the kid got an apartment in town. And I'm like, bro, I'm not even a cat. Low key, I know he doesn't work. Low key, I think my daughter's paying for his apartment in town, too.
3: I'm not even lying, bro. Not even lying.
0: Cool. You know, so come another.
3: Brother, you never start on dossier on this kid? Come on, bro.
0: I barely even know him. Don't even know his last name, man. But, you know, I'm sure Candace will figure all of that out.
4: So, yeah, you let me know.
0: We're bringing this up because you're still at that age. You know, well, you got options, girl, right?
2: I know. So,
4: have you ever had to pay for a man's meal?
2: Yes.
4: Yeah. What?
2: Yeah.
4: What happened?
2: Never
4: How old
2: again.
4: Were you?
2: Rick, this was just last year, my last relationship.
0: Oh, man.
4: Wait, were with this guy? It wasn't just a casual dating situation. You were with him. What happened?
0: Wait.
3: It was holier.
0: Is he going to get
3: it was holier.
0: Okay, hold on. We're going to find out.
4: He wasn't holier?
3: No lie.
0: Okay.
3: He was holier.
4: Okay, so we're not going to drop any names, but give the situation.
2: Well, like, oh, man. One night I was like, oh, I'm so hungry. I go eat Jack in a Box or something. And then he was all like, oh, your treat. I went, huh?
0: He said that?
2: Yeah.
4: Hold on. F-bomb. Hold on.
0: Yeah, right on.
2: It was like a $17 meal. And he was like, oh, my card not working.
4: Oh, I hate that. We only have the dump button so many times.
0: This, you know, heated relationship.
4: We're triggering her. I'm sorry.
2: Sorry.
4: We're triggering her.
0: The emotions.
4: Her fight or flight is happening.
2: Not hot.

0: yeah, I like the groovy theme, solid.
1: It's the Wake Up Crew on Island 98.5.
2: Yeah. Woo! Things heated up on the first break, man. Wow, the Wahine Wednesday. Kama is in the house. Big Koi here. It's Greg Hammer, Candace K. Island 98.5, Wake Up Crew. Good morning. Who this is?
3: What's up, Cousin? About Jerry.
4: Jerry!
3: I heard you guys commenting earlier about the Rakhine. My thing was, Mai Tai is the spot.
2: Yeah.
3: Yep. Soon as Mai Tai shut down, downstairs, Bar 7.
2: Yeah.
4: Wow.
3: Almost to Shea Place, and then right from Bar 7, right after Olike Like and Lokomoko Fried Rice.
2: Yeah.
4: First of all, Like Like, the right answer is the banana pancakes.
2: No, it wasn't.
4: Yes.
3: And the banana pancake rhythm. Yes. No. Soba up over there, then drive home.
4: No. You know what's so funny about Like Like is if you've ever been in their bus, they would put you in a separate room from like the tatas that were eating in the middle of the night.
2: Yeah.
4: They put you in that side room with the rest of the drunk people. It was a time.
5: Filet mignon with the brown gravy.
3: They would do that.
4: Huh?
3: Hey, Paul.
2: Yo.
3: You know that? You guys know that place down in Kaneway? Paul, you probably know in the backside, you go across the gas station. When you come down, you know, like we Kaneway side, get the zippies. But before you make the zippies, get that service station, you go straight across. Something the, cafe, they get that cafe over there, right? That breakfast, and they get live music.
2: It's the not Beach House. It's Beach House. Is that what you're talking about?
3: Beach House? I know. They get live music right on the right side. They get. If you guys remember the flavor that Like Like Lokomoko Fried Rice, that guys get them down to the T, bro.
2: Oh, nah.
3: That thing is identical. Yeah. Every time I'll drive all out there, just go eat out there.
2: Wow, I'm going to have to sample that. But back to the Like Like drive-in.
4: What were you saying, Greg, about Like Like? The filet mignon with the brown gravy?
5: Filet mignon with the brown gravy on top at Like Like.
2: And we're talking about post going out. Like after
3: that
2: going out,
3: that's what you eat. Yeah, I agree.
5: See? Jerry. Brother.
3: Yo.
5: Okay, so me and Jerry, Jerry is much, you guys are all much younger than me, but used to be Wisteria.
2: Yeah, yeah,
5: but Wisteria closed early. And then Like Like drive-in. Killers, bro. Killers.
2: You know what I was getting from Like Like drive-in? It was, I would go over there and I would order the June Jones special, bro.
4: The June Jones.
2: Come on, this is all.
4: What before, is he
2: this was June Jones used to be the coach of UH, right?
4: Yep. Uh-huh.
2: And he had
4: when
2: a special.
4: When they were unstoppable.
2: Unstoppable. Uh-huh. And I think the thing was on school fried rice was two over easy eggs, one red Redondo hot dog.
3: That is like some Portuguese kind of action. It's like rainbows with the spaghetti with the hot dogs.
2: I don't kid you, man. Hey, Jerry, man, Kama is actually from your side of the island, too, man. She deep west, cuz, out there in Makaha.
3: Oh, nah, for real.
2: Yeah.
3: Oh, why not?
6: Yes, sir.
4: Not why not. Makaha.
3: Nice.
2: Makaha.
3: Oh, Makaha side. Oh, nice, nice. Oh, right there. Maybe down. Get a hook come up on my nephew, huh?
2: Yeah, Hunter. Yeah.
3: Sorry, bro. He no more Toyota, you know. He going 2026 F-350 Ford diesel.
4: Listen, Jerry, does he have a job? Does he have a job?
3: He's in carpenter. He's in foreman.
2: Yeah. Hey, you heard what he just said. Wow. He no more on Toyota, but he get on 2026 F-350 diesel. That says it all.
3: Yeah,
2: wow.
3: He get one man truck. And he get on that right job. So he's about cause height too.
2: Get out of here, man. He's my wow. It's a big boy, bro.
4: He's a
5: That's
4: big
5: why,
4: boy.
5: Yeah, he's known as the Chief Ali of Princess Kahanu Estates, guys.
2: Man, either it's a good job.
3: He said Deep West, Macaw.
2: Deep West,
6: yeah,
2: man.
6: That's where I'm
2: deep.
6: From.
2: Yeah. Yeah, I had to use the dump button three times, right? You know
6: what I'm saying? Sorry.
3: Yeah. Believe it or not, girl, we stay the kind out there today. We stay doing yolks. We're going to pave yolks. So I stay working on yolks today. I stay headed down there.
2: Time. When's the last time that place was paved?
4: Oh, thank God, honestly.
3: Bruh. Oh, bro.
4: And then what's
3: you,
4: for lunch? Tasty burn freeze.
3: You know what I mean? You got to redo it.
2: Oh, man. Bruh. Right on, Jerry. Hey, you be easy on him.
3: Hey, good luck here, girl. You guys have a good one.
6: Thank
3: right
6: you,
3: on, gang.
6: You
3: see you guys later.
5: Easy, bud.
2: Oh, man. Brother Jerry, good guy, bro. I saw West Side
6: Jared
2: Connection.
6: Barry.
2: He officially put his seal of approval on the, every time he calls the Wild Wahine. Everybody's like, you know, you're a good one, bro. Mm-hmm. Hey, you in good hands, girl. You in good. They're going to take care of you.
7: Thank you, Jerry.
2: All right, so we kind of got over that thing. It was like, you know, the guys making you pay for stuff when you're going out or whatnot. At least he went kind of to a cheap place, though. Did it make you foot the bill in an expensive restaurant?
5: Fine dining. Yeah. Hey, hey, babe, we go to Kaimer. We go to Cheesecake Factory. Oh, I never been to a place that fancy.
2: for real. So what was like, I guess if we're on dating, what was like one of your, the dates that were like, ah, like this is a junk place or a junk date, you know?
4: Aww.
2: Like, I mean,
5: Kiki Kingdom.
2: Chuck E. Cheese.
4: Oh, shoot. I don't know.
2: Did you ever have a bad one or no? Not really. Because you look like you make it all fun.
4: Yeah, I have a fun no matter where I go. Yeah,
2: so it's like one of those, like, regardless if it seems like it's going junk, you just make it fun anyway, and then you never see the guy again.
4: Yeah.
2: She's
4: like, if it's going bad, she's like, you know what? Let's just go dancing, and then she'll leave him.
7: Exactly.
2: Yeah.
7: Wait. I get
5: one. Dancing by himself. I'll come back. I gotta go to the toilet.
7: This was like in June of this year.
2: Okay.
7: I met this guy off Tinder.
4: Okay.
7: But I think that guy was Mahu.
2: Oh, no way.
7: Yeah, he came. You know, he had a nice Toyota and everything. I was like, oh, nice. I come in and he goes, hey. Where are you from? Virginia.
2: Oh, he was carrying it. He was carrying the vial. Virginia.
7: Yeah. La-da.
2: Yeah. Oh, hey, girl.
7: Yeah, and I don't know. I think he was just trying to use me for, you know, cover up. And I was like, are you bi? He was
5: as a beard. Using it as a beard. Huh?
4: The right term is a beard.
7: Yes.
2: I didn't know that, man. Is that what they
7: say? Yeah.
4: Yep.
2: Wow.
7: That's what they say. Yeah, and then I ended up leaving with another guy at the end of the
4: night. I love that for OT.
7: Bro, get away
4: get
7: from
4: into
7: me.
4: It.
2: So if you are, you know, in the market of looking for a guy, what would be like the ideal kind of guy?
7: Ideal.
2: Yeah.
4: Money. Somebody
7: who's as spontaneous as me.
2: Okay.
7: Yeah.
2: So you're one that, like, you look like a person that doesn't make plans, and not in a bad way, because I'm like that too. It's like, you just not want to plan things out. You're like, what are we doing today? I don't know. Let's get in the car and go.
7: Mm-hmm.
2: And figure it out as we go.
7: Yep, that's me.
2: Okay, so one that's spontaneous. That would be kind of a crazy relationship. Nobody knows what's going on.
4: You know, there is fun. There's fun when it comes to spontaneity. Yeah, spontaneity. Being spontaneous.
2: Spontaneous.
4: Anyways, I had one friend that is like, they're just so spontaneous in their relationship, right? They went to the airport. They had they have the neighbor islands in a hat.
2: Right.
4: And they didn't pick a neighbor island until they got to the airport.
7: Fun.
4: Then they bought their tickets there and then they just went. Yeah. I was like, but how do you plan for your hotel?
5: Well, it's cheap because they went Rabbit Island.
4: Yeah. No, and then they ended up Kauai. I was like, I'm sure you need a car and a hotel in Kauai, but it's good fun. I mean, I feel like it's great if you're with somebody who's just as spontaneous as you, but I feel like also there needs to be some balance. I feel like if you're the spontaneous one, you might need somebody who's a little bit more of a planner.
2: Right.
4: Yeah. You need like the balance for it.
7: Yeah.
2: Like, no, balance is my parents, okay? I'm living my life right now. What about visual appearance? Like, what would they look like?
7: Ooh.
2: Describe them. Like, how tall? What color?
7: Oh, yeah.
2: Well,
7: I like them taller than me.
2: Okay.
4: And how tall are you?
7: Okay. I'm 5'5".
4: Okay.
7: So you got
2: okay.
4: 5'5", brown eyes.
2: Yeah.
7: Yes.
2: 5 got to be taller than you. Uh-huh. Okay. So it's okay if he's 5'6". 5'5" and a half.
7: Maybe. I don't know.
4: She likes to wear heels too, okay?
7: Yeah. I wear heels.
2: You got to add height for the heels.
7: So he
2: got to
7: be at least like
2: 5'10". Girl, what kind of heels you wearing? You going up 5 inches in the air, man.
7: I work at House of Dimes, so.
2: Oh, I did not know. All right.
4: Really?
7: Yeah.
4: Wow. Oh my gosh, shout out to DJ Milk.
2: Yeah, big up DJ Milk, man.
8: What's up, Milk? They need some milk.
2: Come on the table too. Wow. Okay, right on, man. So somebody who's spontaneous got to be at least 5'10"-ish. Yes. What about local boy, not local boy, holly boy, holla boy, what kind of boy?
7: Any Rockland boy, but the local boys, they get special place in my heart.
2: Right, right.
4: Okay. Uh-huh.
7: Yeah, they have a little... Okay.
2: They speak the language.
7: Yeah, the language.
2: Yeah, hey, what's up, baby girl? So, I go out there, okay? Say, I'm doing so nice. I go cruise beach, it'll be. That, is that the language?
7: Especially because I speak pidgin. So, like, you know.
2: Yeah.
4: She needs
7: They
4: got
7: to understand. And if they understand, it's, like, easier to connect.
4: Guaranteed.
2: You ever, like, been courting or dating somebody who doesn't?
4: Courting is a crazy
7: word. What does that mean?
5: Same thing. That means, mostly... Well, you're from Makaha, so you court. But it's mostly when a guy is kind of getting you, you know, eventually it's going to be down the road for a relationship. He's opening doors for you.
4: It's a fancy way of saying getting to know somebody.
2: Right, right.
5: He's getting to know you and even love you before he use and degrade you.
2: Bastards. What are they talking about again?
4: Wait, what?
2: So I guess have you ever been like with somebody who wasn't local and didn't speak the language, and how did that go?
7: Yeah, I've been with a howling man.
2: Yeah.
7: Yeah, okay. It's interesting.
2: Was it like you were like, I don't know, taming him or showing him the Hawaiian
7: culture,
2: ways?
7: I had to teach him.
5: Okay.
7: You know?
5: Okay.
7: Yeah.
2: Goodness. Wait a second. You were the first.
5: You never heard that old story about once upon a time a howly boy asked a local girl to marry him. She said no, and he lived happily ever after.
2: And he never died right away. Alright, so ideal guy, 5'10", local brother because he speak the language. What kind of job would he have?
7: Ooh, I don't know. Yeah. I don't really care about that.
2: Okay.
7: But as long as he's making money. Yeah. You know, making shmoney.
2: Yeah.
7: You know, and I cannot be the only one making the money.
2: Just make a little something. You know what I mean? Make some money. You work, I work, you know.
4: Mm-hmm. Yeah.
2: Okay. Let me see here. So it doesn't matter on the job. What about car? You don't care about the car?
7: The car.
2: Yeah.
7: Ooh, I don't know. I like a truck.
4: An F-350 diesel.
2: F-350 diesel. Like, 2026.
4: Okay, so what about, like, turn offs? Any icks about men? Mm-hmm. Ooh, probably a lot, but...
2: Yeah. Ooh. Ones that don't involve swear words.
4: Okay.
5: Mariora. Mariora. Man bun, no more feet, no more slippers on the feet.
7: Yeah,
5: you know what I mean? A barefoot all right on the beach, but nah, you know what? We stay at Walmart, wear shoes or slippers.
2: No turn offs.
7: Icks. I have plenty icks, but it happens in the moment, you know?
5: Right.
7: Think of them right now.
2: What about smacking gum while he's like that kind of stuff, right? What is the one that we had that somebody brought up, the way they swim?
7: The way they swim?
4: Oh, if you look at a man underwater.
7: I just thought of something.
4: What?
7: One of my exes never know how to swim.
4: Is that an ick?
7: And I made him swim to the buoy because he's making like he knew how. I was like, let's go swim to the buoy.
2: And you never see them again.
7: Yeah. He only knew how to stay up above water, but he never knew how to swim.
2: Okay, now.
5: Yeah, buoy.
2: So it's like we get this one, and they were like, wasn't she an instructor, or she would take tourists out on like shark, whatever those were, right? On the water.
5: Yeah.
2: And she said, I cannot stand the way some guys swim.
4: What?
2: So I never even would think about that as a thing, right? But then we started looking at video because she has her goggles on, so she gets to see what they look like underwater.
5: Sure.
2: And it's like when the guy's kicking like this, like she can't stand that, right? Like,
4: if you watch a guy tread water, but you're looking beneath the water level, it looks so silly. It's kind of an ick.
2: Yeah.
4: I know he's just trying to survive, but
5: it's just like Honey Girl Sanchez used to say, not everybody can be Michael Phillips, you know.
4: Michael Phillips.
2: All right, so not swimming, probably ick for you.
5: Yeah.
7: Yeah, one fronta. That's right, one right, right. A.
5: Yeah, there you go. Okay.
2: Fronta.
7: Say something and then no do.
2: Yeah, yeah.
4: Yeah.
2: What about like the pretty boys, the one that make themselves all nice? Like,
4: yeah.
2: Like,
4: do you like a guy that knows how to dress? That
7: yes, I love style.
4: Mm. Okay,
7: because I got style.
2: Yes, you
4: okay.
2: do.
4: Okay, but is it an issue if he takes longer than you to get ready?
7: Oh yeah.
4: Okay.
5: It's kind of soft, bro. It's kind of fruity, though.
2: Yeah, a little bit
4: of that.
5: If you're taking a long time for any, you know, when if you waiting in the car and going, gosh, Herman, come on, let's go.
2: Oh, man, okay. So, one that looks better, no. You don't want them all dressed up fancy. Like, you like style, but not that kind of style.
7: Yeah,
2: right?
7: Yeah.
2: When he got to go put on his heels and that's what we're
5: saying. Yeah.
4: See, if you guys start sharing clothes, then it really becomes an issue.
2: Right. He's like, we both.
5: If he's tying his Aloha shirt, if he's tying his Aloha shirt in the front, like above his pico, you know already. Like, that's an ache right there.
2: Okay, all right. We're talking with a Wild Wahine Kama on with the Wake Up Crew this morning, getting to learn a lot about you. We have more questions to ask. You're an interesting person. Yes, you are, man. Mm-hmm. By the way, if you guys haven't seen her socials, what is it so they can kind of get the vibe?
7: My Instagram is miss.kamalani.
2: Easy.
7: Yep.
2: Easy. Thank you for not having underscores between 96792s and all the... Yeah, it's like some get too long. So there you go.
7: Miss.kamalani.
2: Awesome. Right on. Okay, coming up, I want to ask maybe like your ideal dating place. Like, if you had to have a first date, what would it be like? And all of that. We'll find out next.
7: Okay.
2: Wild Wahine Wednesday, Island 98.5. Good morning.
7: Yes.
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22: Hello there, good morning. Westbound into town, seeing slowing on Kalani Ole there at the golf course all the way toward University on H1 eastbound before it starts to ease up again. H1 eastbound, slowing from before the airport right now. Pretty slow getting through the Mill Street merge on the Moanalua side too. Not going to speed up until you get past Putahoe. And then the Pali townbound, slow from Summer Palace past Punch Bowl. Eastbound through Waipahu and Pearl City, still slow from Kualakai all the way past the merge. And up on the North Shore through Mid-Island, everything's looking great. No problems out leeward. Southbound on Farrington through Nanakuli. He's not getting too slow just yet. I'm Devin Hennessy with your traffic.
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0: time.
1: Yes, I do.
0: And then I was like, oh, that's like two very different types of dancing,
2: sure.
0: Right?
2: Right.
0: And so she goes, yeah, but you know, whenever I'm at House of Dimes, you know, I be tutting, I be like break dancing. And I'm like, there's no...
2: You know, okay.
0: I would be throwing hella money for that.
1: Thank you. People love it because it's different.
2: Now that I'm thinking about it, I saw that and I literally thought you were in there just as helping them advertise the new spot, right? But no, like, cause she dances the same way in all of her stuff. It's really wild. It's, you know, it's, what would you call that? What style would you just
1: train? Eccentric. My style, you know, I'm a performer.
2: Right. Yeah. That's what it looks
1: like. I'm a performer before a dancer.
2: Right.
0: Yeah.
1: I'm an entertainer.
2: Yeah.
0: I love that.
1: So, yeah, like my stage presence, like I dance. Like, I got 1,000 people watching me all the time. Yeah.
0: You know what? And that's how it should be. But I was just cracking up because I'm like, mind you, I've been to that kind of club before.
2: It's a showgirl. Showgirl kind.
0: It's very showgirl. It's very, like, they take it very serious. Uh-huh, uh-huh. It's very, like, sensual.
2: Yeah.
0: And I'm sorry, but girl, if you're telling me that's how you dance, I might need to visit you at work. I'd be like, girl, move over. Let's go.
1: Yeah.
0: But she said Dimes had to tell her calm down one time.
1: She told me to slow it down a little bit.
2: Yeah, because when you think like, that type of dancing, right? It's like it's gonna be slow and
3: sure.
1: But people love it.
2: Right.
0: Oh, girl. That's
2: you know, you want
3: easy, Tigress. Easy.
2: It's supposed to be sensual and slow dancing.
1: Yeah, and then I get to give, like, Melk is our DJ.
2: Yeah. What up, Melk?
0: So she's, like, putting in her request to Melk.
1: I get my playlist.
2: Okay, well.
1: And they know when it's my turn for Go Up, they play Beyonce.
2: You're a queen bee.
0: Okay, from fellow Beehive.
1: Yes, Beehive.
0: What is your favorite album so far?
1: Cowboy Carter.
0: Oh, really?
1: Yeah.
0: Okay, and what is your favorite song to dance to of Beyonce?
1: Oh, my gosh. I love Naughty Girl. That's my theme song at House of Dimes.
0: Yeah, girl.
2: Okay, so you're in there and you go, DJ Melk, I need a Naughty Girl, right?
1: Yep.
2: And then he cues it up.
1: That's the money maker for me.
2: Does he speak on the mic?
1: Yeah.
2: He does.
0: Wait, do you have a stage name?
1: Yeah.
0: What is it?
1: Star.
2: Okay, love so it. He's like, star to table one. Star, you're up. Star.
1: Star is up. Oh, yeah, and that's my star.
0: Star on deck. Star on deck.
3: He sounds like that?
2: Table. No, you should hear
3: I thought for Milk, he sounds like, star, you're on table.
2: No.
3: Star.
2: He puts on a big boy voice when he gets
3: the
2: on
3: the Barry table. White kind of like.
4: Yeah. Oh, yeah. Yeah, he gets on table one. Here she be. In all her glory. Star.
2: Yeah,
1: thank
2: star.
1: You. Thank you, Mel.
2: And then it'd be like, was that good?
1: Love Mel.
2: So, you know, now I get it. With your showgirl style of performing and this song, I could imagine you whipping your hair.
1: Yes,
2: dropping to the ground.
1: Exactly how I be doing. Yup.
2: Wow.
1: Yup.
0: Okay. Greg knows this clip. Do you know that clip of Whitney Houston when she was at that award show?
1: Mm-hmm.
0: And she's like, what song did she sing? She ended up going, you bet Lelo. And she's like,
1: I know what you're talking about.
0: Yeah. Is that, I feel like that's what you're giving.
1: Yes.
0: In comparison to all the other girls that are working there.
1: Yes, that's me.
0: Yeah. Yes.
1: You know, I'm like completely sober all the time.
0: I love that.
1: And they're like, how do you have this much energy? I'm like, I love music. Music is my drug.
2: When you're high off life.
1: Yes.
2: Nothing else matters, I guess. Wow. Love that.
0: She's
2: for
0: over
2: you,
0: here
2: girl.
0: Like, Mike, Milk, give me the mic too. Yeah. You know what? Just give me the mic.
1: Yeah, let me sing this song.
0: Let me sing and dance. You know what? Everybody's getting a freaking show tonight.
1: Yes. Ooh, speaking of shows, I'm performing at Scarlet on Friday night.
2: Wow.
1: I'm doing a Beyonce performance.
0: I love that.
2: Okay. Right on.
1: Yes.
0: Wait, you're singing like live?
1: Yes.
0: The mic is on.
1: Uh-huh. Yeah, I'm headlining on Friday.
0: That's
1: at 11 p.m. So come.
2: Dude, I love the confidence in you.
1: Yeah?
3: Yeah,
0: she's
3: man.
0: She's so confident.
2: Invite him. I feel like the, that... It's like, it's going to be hard to find a guy, man, to keep up with you.
0: Yeah, right? I have to ask you, because you seem like such a confident, out there woman, coming from another woman who's very out there and loud, do you find it hard to date men that is okay with essentially you being the star of the relationship?
1: Yeah, a lot of guys are insecure.
0: Yeah.
1: You know, especially and then they get

0: jealous, or like they feel like they're not good enough.
1: And you know what
0: I'm
1: it
0: like,
1: is?
0: If you feel like you're not good enough, then you're not.
1: Yeah, you know what? And that's their problem and not
2: that's
1: yours.
2: A lack of confidence on their part.
1: Yeah, honestly. Exactly. And I don't know. Like I said, coming from somebody who, me, who's just very loud and out there, my husband has done nothing but like hype me up from the very beginning. And it's because he is not insecure in a way that like my light is going to take away from his.
0: Yeah, yeah.
1: It's like the more you get to, if you get to know my husband, he has his own light and he's great on his own. He doesn't ever try to dim mine down.
0: Yeah.
2: Even though you tell him right before you walk in the room, hey, buddy, be quiet.
1: Yeah, you know what? Corner. Stand right. Yeah. Stand behind me to the right.
2: And
1: you know what I mean?
2: Yeah, yeah. Let me turn my pocket inside out. Hold on.
1: Hold on to the belt loop. Nah. So I just feel like if you are gonna be dating a guy with just the way that you are, and we've only known each other for an hour.
2: That's it.
1: With the way that you are, I just feel like you need to find the right guy that's going to hype you up and not try to like take away your life.
2: Just stand in the corner. Go, babe.
1: It's kind of hard to do nowadays. So when I say this, because I'm like, I feel like that's a problem with a lot of the younger guys. Do you tend to date older?
2: We didn't ask that. Age range. Yeah.
0: I like older or same age as me.
1: Not younger.
0: No.
1: No.
2: Yeah.
1: Not a babysitter.
0: No. Frontal lobe still developing.
1: That's what we're saying, honestly.
2: Okay, all right. So I guess if you had to choose, like, ideal date guy, right? Ideal date night, where would it be? Lay it out for us right now.
0: Oh, my gosh.
2: Like,
0: okay, I love a movie date.
2: Oh, okay.
1: Really?
0: Yes, okay. I love movies.
1: You can't, like, talk to them, though.
0: Well, that's why we go to dinner.
2: She probably does.
1: I
0: do talk. I'm like making like I in the movie kind
2: the
0: of
2: whole movie
0: and I yeah I love like, horror
3: oh,
0: movies
3: oh babe that was me jumping through that without a leak the guy first
0: exactly
1: it's always the whole people that die
3: Chucky. I boss him up right there you know what I pull Chucky's legs off bro. I don't care
1: so you said you love horror movies what is your favorite that's come out within the last couple years
0: Terrifier
1: I haven't even heard about that
0: I love Art
4: that
0: the
4: sounds
0: clown.
4: Like a Mahu name
0: no
4: Or like an exotic dancer. And now on the shower stage,
0: the Terrifier. Art the Clown.
1: It's like a horror slasher type of
0: yes.
1: movie.
0: Yes. Yeah, he's my favorite.
2: Wow.
1: Okay. That looks terrifying.
0: Yes.
1: I'm looking. Ew. No. I don't like this.
2: Why is he used?
1: I don't
0: like this.
2: Gosh. No, I can't, man. You don't have bad dreams?
0: No.
2: I cannot watch those kind of stuff, man. Chevy's into it. My wife's into that stuff. But me, man. I kind of sit there and I ruin it for her. So I'm okay, you think this is scary, right? Because they got the scary music going. It's all in the background.
0: Uh-huh.
2: And it's like, and then there's always one person running. He's going down the hallway with a knife and stuff like that.
4: And always the Popolo guy run the slowest or he fall down in the forest.
2: That never happens in real life. In real life,
4: never
2: happens. It's always a white guy. He's going to die first, you know what I mean?
1: Yep.
2: But it's like, I always ruin it.
1: They're always too damn curious in these scary movies. Go the other way, Gerald.
0: Why are you guys going up the stairs of the house? Leave the house.
2: Oh, man. I'm over there, and I guess I do it to unscare myself watching these things. But I'm like, shit, about you. Watch this right now. No, picture them without the music. Okay? Turn down the volume. Put them on mute. Still scary. And then no. Picture 20 guys following them on the other side with the camera going, okay, keep walking. Keep walking.
0: Yeah, exactly.
2: He's like, why do you always ruin it? And I'm like, by the way, that guy's a killer. So how do you know?
4: At
2: the
4: end,
0: Watch him.
2: Yeah, I ruin them all for
3: look his face. Look his face. You ain't killer, bro. He gets that kind of killer eyes.
1: Yeah. That's what I'm saying. Yeah. You can tell.
2: All right, love the horror movies. Yes. Ideal date would be the movies.
0: Movie date and a dinner.
1: Okay, but what kind of dinner?
2: I mean, you already said you're a single girl, Jack in a Box, like that, but if you had to level it up a little bit, like...
0: level it up?
1: Like
2: what? Well, I like Jack in a Box.
0: McDonald's.
2: 7-Eleven. Level them up a little bit. Level them up. Where would a good date night be?
0: Oh, my gosh. They all gone now.
2: Right, the good spots.
0: All the restaurants. Like, my favorite restaurant was Red Lobster.
1: Wasit really and Outback.
2: Wow, you know that's
4: there
2: song.
4: You
1: that,
4: go.
1: That Bloomin' Onion will do it to you.
2: The Outback was
4: and the Cheddar Bay biscuits.
1: Oh my god!
2: And Sizzlers. But, oh wait, that's way too far.
1: Wow, Sizzlers.
0: No, I remember Sizzlers.
2: Do you?
1: Sizzlers had really good steak knives. My papa used to take them all the time.
2: I still got steak knives from Sizzlers.
0: Well, I think I just love seafood. So
1: okay,
0: a good seafood place.
1: What about seafood? Boils.
0: Oh yeah. So like kicking Cajun.
1: Yes, he doesn't like it.
0: Really?
1: He doesn't like it. Not me, girl.
0: I love
1: I'm in
0: seafood,
1: there.
0: Yeah.
2: Man, okay. Dinner, well, movie, dinner, then movie. Dinner, and then after that, to close up the night, is it like drop me off, thanks conversation tonight?
1: Drop me off at the club, or...
2: Yeah.
1: Okay, this is another question.
0: If I really like him, you know, he gonna come home with me.
2: Right. Yeah, right on.
1: And if you don't...
0: Then good night.
1: Okay, good night. Okay.
2: Good night.
1: So you love to dance. We know this. You love to dance.
0: Yes.
1: Does a guy need to be the same level of excited to dance? Or are you okay with a wallflower?
0: I'm okay with either or. But if he can dance, that's even more attractive to me.
1: Right, oh, really?
0: Right. Mm-hmm.
2: Okay.
1: Him calling you out on the dance floor?
0: Yeah,
1: it's battle. It's battle.
0: Let me see.
2: Yeah.
0: I see.
2: It probably gets weird when he starts whipping his hair around.
0: Oh, yeah.
1: See,
0: okay,
1: that's when it gets weird.
0: Leave that to me, bro.
2: Yeah. All right, awesome, man. So we want to post and collab with you so that everybody can go check you out here.
0: Yeah.
2: And, you know, get to know you. We got to know you in this last hour, and there's so much. We could probably do this for another 3 hours. I'm sure you have that much to unpack. But, you know, it's been great having you on today, man.
0: Thank you.
2: The vibes. Any final thoughts for guys that might want to try and court you, as they say? What do they need to be prepared for when sliding the DM?
0: Prepared to be...
2: Say more than two words.
3: Prepare to be amazed.
4: And be respectful when you get in there.
2: Don't jump on them. But they try, like, smash.
0: So eros.
2: Bro, these are solid caveman.
4: Like, right to the point.
2: They're
1: weird.
2: Like, smash. It's like,
0: That's not attractive.
2: Not at all, man.
0: Ugly.
2: At least say hi, like, smash first. You know what I mean?
3: Aloha.
2: Aloha.
3: My name is Kalani. Leg smash.
2: Leg smash. Yeah, but no, for real. Be respectful, guys, man. Again, we're going to collab with her on the DM. Lani are wild wahine today.
0: Yes,
2: you have been absolutely amazing.
0: I'm alive. I did it.
2: You did it. I'm sure.
0: I'm going to go home and sleep.
1: Yes.
2: I'm sure we'll be seeing you back on this show again.
0: I'd love to. I'd love to come back.
2: Another slamming edition of Wild Wahine.
0: Wild Wahine from the West.
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1: Jelly Bean.
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1: GHB. ABC. BBD.
0: It's the Wake Up Crew. Good morning, everybody. Man. By the way, I'm Big Coyle. You are
1: yes,
0: Greg
1: you
0: Hammer
1: are
0: over there. Good morning, Greg.
1: I hope so. I'm wearing his underwear.
0: Candace K. What up, sis?
2: Hello.
0: Yo, man, between...
2: This thing on.
0: It's on. It's between yesterday's Kolohe Kane and today's Wild Wahine. Probably some of the most entertainment I've had
1: I don't
0: this
1: kid
0: week
1: you,
0: for
1: right?
0: sure.
2: By you
0: goodness.
2: Know what?
0: Yeah.
2: By the way... Speaking of our Kolohe Kane,
0: he
2: was so gracious. If you didn't check out our Kolohe Kane, go ahead and check it out at Instagram at Island98.5
0: FM. Yes.
2: He, if you didn't know, Philip the Beast Valdez is
0: blessed us with his presence yesterday.
2: He is so multi-talented.
0: Yeah.
2: He sings, he dances, he draws, and of course, I sent him a picture of us, and he went ahead and drew us.
0: Yes, of course I did.
2: And then he also dedicated a song to us on his Instagram
0: page.
2: Did he? Yes, cool. And a lot of my friends have been sending it to me. They want to
1: was
2: to
1: it
2: let
1: Ocho
2: me know.
1: Ocho or?
2: No, absolutely not.
1: He's not a big... he didn't sound like he was a big Bayani Agbayani fan.
0: Yeah. I mean, we tried to have him sing Journey, and he was like, no, I don't know Journey
3: I
0: song.
3: Because I don't want to be disrespect to Arnel Pineda.
0: Yeah.
3: Don't then.
2: So this is... Here
0: Wait,
2: we go.
0: Do we want to...
1: Here we go. All right, here
0: yeah,
1: we go. Here
0: yeah,
1: we go.
0: Yeah, yeah. All right.
4: 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And despite all, I wanted to know if you have the place vocal in the morning on your radio station. I would appreciate that. I want the world to hear my voice, you know? Not just see my heart.
2: He wants the world to hear his voice. Here
0: yeah,
2: we go.
0: You know?

0: Wow.
1: Wow. Hold on. I want to hear this note. Hold on.
2: Yeah. The talent that guy expresses.
1: Wow. And you know what's, you know, let me just address the Instagram comments.
2: Okay.
1: They're like, you guys are so mean. You know, making fun of him. And
0: who made fun of him?
1: I was like, what are you talking about? We did not make fun of him at all. And on top of that, we were pumping him up, and he wants a platform, and we're giving it to him,
2: babe.
1: That's
2: right.
0: Yeah.
1: His fans also want him to have a platform, so here we are.
2: Yeah, you know,
0: that's true.
2: Who doesn't want to hear that voice at 7 something in the morning?
1: I think that should be my alarm clock, to be honest with you.
2: Totally, man.
1: Or a ringtone or something.
2: You know what? You actually have that recording of him yesterday, right?
1: I absolutely do.
2: Okay, let me.
1: It's in the system.
2: Did we upload it already?
1: You didn't upload it, but it's in the system.
2: Okay. Yeah. So, you know what? We're going to go find it, man.
1: Yep, and we're going to upload it. Yesterday, he sang for us some Kolohe Kai.
2: He did.
1: And honestly, I don't know if you can even tell the difference between Philip and Roman.
2: I don't think so, man.
1: We'll play it again.
2: Yeah, it's coming up. It's the Wake Up Crew, Island 98.5. Good morning.
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2: All right, crew, Island 98.5. By the way, big call. Greg Hamilton is K. We have it. We have by request.
3: Okay.
2: By request, so many of his fans were listening to this show yesterday. And they were like, we need to hear that again. We need to
3: hear. Look, the guy is at influencer level. You know what I mean?
2: Yeah.
3: And we're just fortunate that he was on with us.
2: Yeah, we're just mediocre radio DJs here, you know?
3: Speak for yourself. I'm a star, damn it.
2: So...
4: Speak for yourself, loser.
2: Yes. So we are getting so many men. Well, we need to hear him singing Kolohe Kai's Ehu Girl again, right? We need to hear it. It was like one and done. So Candace went and grabbed that audio for you. And are you guys ready?
4: You're welcome.
2: Yes. Ladies and gentlemen.
4: For a second time. We've never done this before, by the way.
2: Never done this.
4: Never in the history of the Wake Up Crew have we played Kolohe Kai's audio
2: never
4: twice in 1 week.
2: But you will hear it, because right now, ladies and gentlemen,

0: And now I don't know what to do.
1: Acapella.
0: You set my heart on fire. And now I'm so in love with you, my Ehu girl. How's that?
2: Wow. I don't think any of us in this room could have did better.
1: Nope.
2: Thank you.
1: Not at all.
2: Wow. That's it, man. We done did it. Okay, first time we ever played rerun audio of a Kolohe Kane, but this was the first one we had that could sing.
3: Yeah.
2: You know what I'm saying? Man.
1: Shout out to his fans.
2: Yeah, too. Big shout out to his fans, man.
3: Awesome.
2: Yeah, that was
3: by request. People wanted to hear it. So, yeah, you know, yeah. Hey. It is what it is, man.
1: I had so many people requesting to hear it again today, so
2: yeah,
1: you're welcome. And go ahead and follow him. We tagged him on the post yesterday.
2: Yeah, yeah.
1: So go ahead and give him a follow. A very talented man, sings, dances, draws. We actually got him to draw a picture of the Wake Up Crew.
2: Yeah, we did.
1: And I'm going to have him mail it to us because we're getting a new studio.
2: Yeah, we are.
1: So it's going to be the very first piece of artwork on our wall.
2: Yes.
1: Very honored, blessed, highly favored, and fortunate.
2: Yeah, mm-hmm. Man. Super. I cannot wait to get that picture up there. It's great. Ladies and gentlemen, that was Philip the Beast Valdez on with
3: y'all.
2: The Wake Up Crew. Just remember that. He was on with us.
1: First.
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1: That's right. You know, it's going on this weekend. The Best of Hawaii Music Festival at the Blaisdell Arena. 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
2: Right.
1: 808-296-9850.
2: That's right, man. Especially after a weekend like we had last weekend. You want to get out, man. You want to go buy some stuff. Like, you want to enjoy, you know, a concert. I mean, we need this.
1: Yeah.
2: You need this. And you can win this right now. Again, 808-296-9850. Get you guys hooked up. Speaking of, what is your plans for this weekend while we're waiting?
1: I don't know.
2: Yeah?
1: I was going to try and make plans with my sister, and then she texted me that her best friend is in town, so she's probably going to bail on me to go hang out with her best friend.
2: Gotcha.
1: So that's cool. Just be hanging out with the girls. Me and the girls.
3: Nice.
1: Yeah.
2: Island, good morning. You're on the air. Who's this?
4: Hi, this is Kylie.
2: Kylie. We are going to play today Majority Rules. And basically, Candace is going to ask a question, right, about somewhere. And we're all going to write down our answers. And if two of us have the same answer, then you're going to win the tickets.
1: Yep. At least two of you guys need to have the same answer. At least two of you need to make Majority Rule, okay?
2: Yeah.
1: So this is how it's going to go. I'm going to ask the question. Do not say your answer yet until I call your name. Your name is Kylie, right?
4: Yeah.
1: Okay, here we go. Today's question for Majority Rules is name a car brand.
2: Name a car brand.
1: Mm-hmm.
2: Okay, all right. All right, I'm going to think about it. I'm going to write something down here. Name a car brand. Okay. Let me write this down. All right.
1: Greg, do you have yours? Mm-hmm.
5: No, of course.
1: Do you have yours?
5: Mm-hmm.
1: Kylie, are you good to go?
4: Yeah.
1: Okay. Kylie, name a car brand.
4: Toyota.
1: Okay. Let's see here.
2: Okay.
1: Greg.
2: What do you got?
1: What do you have?
3: I said Lotus.
2: Okay. Wow.
3: Shut up.
2: Not even one of the radar.
3: I'm rich, okay?
2: Rich bastard, you Lotus.
1: He said Maserati.
2: All right, are you ready? I'm going to flip over my answer here.
1: Cole wrote down Toyota. Congratulations!
2: Congratulations.
1: You got hooked up with a pair of tickets to check out the Best of Hawaii Music Festival happening this Saturday, the 22nd, at the Blaisdell Arena. Don't forget to also check out their makeke at the exhibition hall. But you, my friend, just got hooked up. Congratulations.
4: Yeah.
1: Hold on
4: the
1: line for us.
2: Hold on, Buzz. I was like, man, you know, the first one, when you think about Hawaii and car brands, Toyota. Like, that just, I bet you everybody was thinking that.
1: Mm-hmm.
2: All right, congratulations. There you go,
1: Not
2: man.
1: Not Greg.
2: Yeah. I drive a Lotus.
3: Well, okay, heathens.
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4: Island 98.5, the importance. By the way, wake up crew, good morning, Big Quail, Greg Hammacanis. Okay, the importance of having this gentleman on with us this morning, Jeff Napoleon, Director of Sales and Marketing for Hansador. What's up, man?
5: Hey, what's up, guys? What's up, Paul?
4: Good morning. 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
4: Love that, man. 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Yep. From
6: or complete rebuilds.
4: Yeah, we've seen those too, man. So we hear that Hansador is going to be having a yard sale coming up. 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
5: 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I mean, you said it with everything that just happened with the hurricane coming through. We had originally planned for a yard sale at our Honolulu office, running from Monday, August 24th to Friday, August 28th. 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
0: Oh, wow.
5: So if you're looking for like dimensional lumber, 2x4s, 2x6s, 2x8s, siding, maybe it's damaged from the rain, you need new plywood to board up windows or, you know, temporarily secure certain areas, even insulation, interior doors, just to name a few. So if you sustained any damage, now's your chance to kind of come down, pick through the selection that we've got. 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But we couldn't have asked for a better time. All of these materials will obviously be going to very good use. So come on down and take a look.
4: You pretty much answered all my questions there. 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And you said it's both.
6: Everybody.
4: Yeah, everybody. And cool stuff going to be on sale as well. Yeah. Again, man, call to action, Hansador Oahu Yard Sale. 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They're going to have selections that vary, I guess, available while supplies last only, right?
5: That's correct. Yeah. And again, we serve contractors, we serve builders. But, you know, right now, if you're a individual homeowner and you have a need, come on down. We serve everyone. So our location is located in Campbell Industrial Park at 91151 Malapole Road.

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0: 808-296-9850.
2: That's right, 808-296-9850. We have tickets up for grabs right now. Right, Candace? Where are they checking out?
3: That's right, The Green. They have a new tour, their titles tour, and they're going to be at the Waikiki Shell on November 7th. Mm-hmm. Tickets go on sale on Friday. So you're going to be able to win them before you can even buy them. 808-296-9850.
2: Yeah, man, that's pretty cool. And we haven't even announced the supporting acts or openers yet. So more to come. But just know I'll be hosting that bad boy. So you know it's going to be a good time. Island 98.5, good morning. Who this is?
4: This is Chantel.
2: Oh, Chantel. She sounds like she's ready to play. And you are doing it.

0: Let's see, you know how to play our game, right?
1: Yes.
0: Okay, I'm going to give you three names, and all you got to do is tell me if they're
2: man
0: or
2: mahoo.
0: Okay, here we go. Manny Paws.
1: Can you repeat that?
0: Manny Paws.
1: Man.
0: Nobu Lai.
1: Mahu.
0: Herman K. Harbato.
1: Can you repeat that?
0: Herman K. Harbato.
1: Mahu.
0: Sorry. You have to get at least two. Sorry.
1: Okay, thank you.
3: Thank you.
0: Thank you for playing.
3: Oh, man. She sounded like she was a winner.
2: I know.
3: Island, good morning. Who's this?
4: Hi, this is Shan.
3: All right, Shan, are you ready to play the game?
0: Hi. Shan, is your last name Battle?
4: Sorry.
0: Anyway, let's do it.
4: Okay.
3: All right, here we go.
0: Okay, here we go. You know, you got to turn your radio down so you can hear the golden voice of Bubbles DeBus. Here we go. Dusty Flaters.
3: Don't overthink it.
4: Am I supposed to guess?
2: Yes, okay.
3: Oh,
2: hold on.
3: She doesn't know the game.
0: Okay, I'm going to give you three names. Mm-hmm. And all you have to do is just tell me if they're man or mahoo, okay?
3: Mm-hmm. Okay.
4: Okay.
0: Dusty Flaters.
4: Okay, wait. Let me get you off speaker.
2: Mary,
4: okay.
2: Mary,
4: can you repeat that again?
0: Get me off speaker. Yes. Dusty Flaters.
4: And I have to say,
2: is that
4: man
2: a man
4: or,
2: or is that a mahu?
0: Yes, you
2: just
0: have to say,
2: man
0: it's
2: or
0: a man
2: mahu?
0: Or a mahu.
4: A man.
3: Okay.
0: Boyer Bakla.
4: Mahu.
2: Okay.
0: Faidala Boom Boom.
4: Mahu.
0: Winner!
4: Mahu.
3: First.
4: Oh, okay.
0: You win. Enough already. You win.
2: Winner.
3: Mahu. Okay. I love that. Love that. Congratulations. First time playing the game and you won.
2: Look at you.
4: Yeah.
0: That's right.
3: Look at them. I know the pressure was on.
2: I know. And you did.
4: I just happened turn your radio, and I don't really participate.
3: Well, don't worry.
4: And I just called, and I said, like, "Oh no!
3: Well, you know what
4: did I get myself into?"
2: Well, you did fantastic. Congratulations! Yeah. You just got hooked up with a pair of tickets to check out the Green at the Waikiki Shell on November 7th. Thank you.
3: Awesome.
2: Thanks for listening.
3: Yeah, she did good. Hold on the phone for us, okay? Wow, look at that, guys! Man, first time up, and she won. Everybody's
0: That's
3: favorite
0: right.
3: Game.
0: Batting a

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1: Sometimes everybody needs a little party in them. Straight. Thoughts of a party.
2: With a key, we unlock the door to imagination. Beyond it is another dimension. A dimension where you realize that you're so Portuguese that you think that Loti is a Fafafinha basketball player.
3: Hey, yo. Whoa.
4: Talofa, my name is Loti.
1: Yo.
4: Okay.
1: Big shout out to my friend Loti, man, out there. No, I'm serious. I know one guy named Loti, bro, and I told him.
5: But he ain't no Fafa, bro.
1: No, not at all. Loti G, what up, Boos? Thoughts of party.
3: You know, if you describe something as, oh, that's indescribable, didn't you just describe it?
5: Yeah.
1: Don't answer.
3: Right? That's
5: don't
3: what
5: answer
3: I
5: the
3: see.
5: Question, Co-op. Don't
3: that's
5: answer.
3: What and I see.
5: You think if you only had one tooth, you would really brush them for a long time?
3: Maybe.
1: Would you spend 2 minutes on the one?
5: That's right.
3: Real clean tooth.
5: How you know if the light really turning off in the fridge? Huh?
3: Exactly.
5: Think you smart.
1: Yeah. Bro, you gotta have me questioning my fridge
5: I'm
1: now.
5: I'm telling
1: bro.
5: You. See? I'm telling you, bro.
3: I caught Kira the other day. She was by the refrigerator. She opened it up, and then as she was closing it, she was watching to see if the light would stay on or go off. And she did that like 3 times. I was like, babe, what are you doing? She goes, I'm trying to see if the light is going to stay on. And I'm like, no, bro.
2: Push the button.
3: Yes.
2: There's a little button.
3: I'm raising a porgy, okay? Let her go.
5: Bro, for years, we have a garage door.
3: Yeah.
5: For years, my daughter thought I was magic when I would just put the thing in my pocket. And then in the garage, I started like doing the whole, like the David Copperfield.
3: Wow,
5: Dad, you're magic.
3: Exactly. Let them believe it.
1: You know how many people going to be checking their refrigerators today? On a Portuguese, man, making sure the light going off. Thoughts
0: of a Portuguese.
3: Okay, if you get out of the shower, well, first of all, if you shower and you shower good, right?
1: Mm.
3: You're getting out of the shower and your body is clean. Then how does your towel get dirty? Exactly. Exactly. Well. Exactly.
5: I mean, I could tell you, but I don't know, like, get fired. Huh?
3: Okay, off air.
0: Thoughts
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0: recipients who experience food loss during the flooding or power outages lasting more than 4 hours can apply for reimbursement.
1: Wow.
0: Yes. So to receive the replacement benefits, eligible households must submit a signed written statement to DHS within 10 days of the food loss. And just to make it easy, I'll go ahead and post a link to the entire article on our Instagram page, story, at Island 98.5 FM. Because I feel like that's good information for a lot of people.
1: Yeah, it's only people that get SNAP benefits, though.
0: Yes, but also if you have lost food, there is a form that you can fill out with HECO.
1: Yeah.
0: It's like a damage form that you can submit, or you have to email, or you can mail it in. I'm going to be filling that out today because we had to close out. We had to throw out our entire freezer.
1: Right, right. Where was that during the last big blackout?
0: It was there.
1: It was?
0: Yeah.
1: I must have dumped like probably over $1,000 bucks of food, bro. We turned a fridge and a freezer.
0: There's things out there, guys. You just got to go look for them.
1: Yeah, yeah, yeah.
0: So, I mean, I could post the form for the HECO one and the SNAP benefits one as well.
1: Yeah, that'd be good. We'll throw them on the Island IG stories?
0: Yeah, Instagram stories. Instagram just give me a couple minutes.
1: Yeah, yeah, yeah.
0: And then I'll throw them on.
1: Right on.
0: Kim Kardashian.
1: Yeah.
0: We talked about this a while ago. It seemed like she started dating F1 driver Lewis Hamilton.
1: Lewis Hamilton, yeah.
0: And... Right. You know, they look like kind of flirty, whatever, but now it's full-blown PDA, social media official, all that stuff. And they had like a tropical getaway, and I'm looking at the beaches. I was like, this is in Hawaii, and I believe they were on the Big Island.
1: If anybody is going to be able to find that exact beach.
2: It's her.
1: Exactly.
2: She's the one.
1: Candace will find it. You over there, yeah. Let me see. That rock looks familiar.
0: Like they posted a picture. I was like, do I know that mountain range in the background? Anyway.
1: She's running it through her. Well, I don't have to give away your sights,
0: Yeah, yeah, yeah.
1: You get secret sights, running them through her sights.
0: Secret.
1: Yeah, yeah.
0: Finger to your mouth. Shut those lips.
1: Quiet. Don't tell nobody. Okay.
0: Yeah. Anyways. But yeah, so I think they're official. They went on this vacation. Mm. I thought it was just going to be them, but the kids were there.
1: Oh, wow.
0: I want to say Chloe showed up with her kids. Yeah, so it was like a family thing.
2: Okay.
0: I guess Lewis is going around the family now. So.
2: Mm. Oh, maybe they call him Lou.
0: Maybe. Who knows? I don't know.
1: Big Lou. No, no, no. He's kind of short, huh?
0: He's
2: a little guy.
0: He's a little guy,
2: and he's narrow because you gotta be kind of
1: like a jump
2: on the small side to be Formula One.
0: Yeah, yeah, yeah. Man. Closer to the ground, you know, more core.
2: Yeah, exactly. You know, exactly. NASCAR, you can be kind of taba, but whatever, bro.
1: Yeah, yeah. He had one of the highest selling rookie cards, I believe, for F1 drivers, man. Yeah.
0: Really?
1: Undisclosed price because that deal was handled in a back room. And I think I think it was some 10-year-old kid who had found this card.
0: That kid should have just held on to it forever.
2: He bought Shaq's house, so whatever.
0: Okay, so we talked about this yesterday. Huge, huge movie, Spider-Man, right?
1: Right, right, massive.
2: Right.
0: $2 billion at the global box office. But not only is Tom Holland in the Spider-Man movie, but he is also in The Odyssey as well.
1: Right. You were saying that one of them let him hold off on a movie filming so he could film it, right?
0: I guess. So he did both of those movies. And I believe Zendaya is also in The Odyssey too.
1: She is.
0: Yeah. Wow. So they were both just busy people filming, but that also comes with a big payday.
1: Mm-hmm.
0: And now it's expected that Tom Holland is going to possibly make over $100 million in earnings just from the Spider-Man movie. Just from the Spider-Man movie. No word exactly on the other movie, but do you even need to still be working if you're making $100 million?
2: Look,
0: $1 million.
2: Look, you would never see my hairy brown backside again.
0: That's
1: never.
0: What I'm saying.
1: There will be signs.
0: Yes.
2: Yes.
0: And the sign would be you would never hear see me again.
2: Signs and wonders. A month in, you guys go, hey, whatever happened to Greg?
1: Yeah, yeah, yeah.
2: I don't know. I think he bought one beach.
1: Yeah, Kim and all them are on it right now.
0: And then celebrity birthdays.
1: Who's celebrating today, girl?
3: Happy birthday, Jack Jackson.
0: Marcelo Hernandez. Marcelo Hernandez. He's a comedian.
2: Yes. Like, funny guy, too.
0: Yeah, 29 years old. He recently was in a movie with Kevin Hart. Uh-huh. It's a Netflix movie called 72 Hours.
1: I saw some of that one.
0: Yeah. You need to stop watching movies right before you go to bed.
1: But I'm not going to lie. You know how many times I've restarted that movie? Like, I'd get up halfway through,
0: falling asleep.
1: Yeah, put them back on, restart, fall asleep again.
0: The whole idea of that movie is a bachelor party, accidentally texts Kevin Hart, and then Kevin Hart decides to try and be young and go to a bachelor party weekend in Miami, and it's a hot mess express.
1: They keep calling them Unks. Yeah. All right, Unks.
0: But Marcelo Hernandez is in that, and he's been getting a lot of work recently, like with hosting stuff.
1: Yeah.
0: So we'll see. I want to say he probably has a good career ahead of him.
4: He's from Sábado Night Live.
0: Yes.
1: Sure. So what? Any other birthdays?
0: Yes, two other birthdays. John Stamos, my childhood crush from Full House. Mm-hmm. Uncle Jesse.
2: That guy signed a contract with the 63. Devil. You know, he's the only guy that I know of that, I don't know, he must have a good surgeon because, and you know what?
0: Oh,
2: you know what?
0: Oh, there are people. Oh, my God.
2: No, because look at the guy. He doesn't age.
0: Yeah. He looks fantastic.
2: You know what I mean? And it's like, yeah, at least he's not like the local ones that, you know, they look like Bond villains on Burn Victim, bruh. Oh, Candace,
0: it's
2: stop.
0: The foundation, okay? They're wearing foundation.
2: No. You can say high definition makeup all you want. No.
0: So John Stamos is 63 years old, by the way.
2: Okay.
0: Still looks fantastic. And I believe we have him in studio today. Happy birthday to Bill Clinton.
1: Bill Clinton.
0: 80 years old.
1: Wow, Bill.
2: Hey, look, man. You know, a lot of people wonder why I look the way I do. Mm. And Sammy Hagar looks the way he does.
1: Right.
2: And that's because I should have started drinking a long time ago, man. But I just want to say, you know, because it's my birthday, I just wanted to say to the people openly and candidly, I did not have sexual relations with that woman.
1: Okay.
2: Miss Lewinsky, not one time, whatever.
0: So that's what you wanted to use this platform for today on your birthday?
2: I tell you what, I just wanted to say, man, you know, I've been taking a lot of heat over the years for that. Yeah, I mean, because I really wanted to be like John F. Kennedy. I really did.
0: God.
2: I mean, John F. Kennedy was the greatest, man. Hey, he knew how to land a war. I mean, Marilyn Monroe.
1: I know,
2: Me, I showed my winky to a government clerk. I mean, come on.

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1: It was given to me by a kahoo.
2: Was it?
1: I'm serious. Yes, it was. Yeah. My name in Olelo Hawaii is Ua Mele Mele.
3: Okay, wow.
1: It used to be Heloli Nui Ko'u.
3: Was it?
1: It means I have an abundant sea cucumber, but then the hormones, you know how it is.
2: Yeah. You used to, past tense.
3: Yes. All right. Because everybody.
2: That's the transition.
3: Wait, what were we doing? Because everybody needs a little Portuguese in them. It's thoughts of Portuguese.
4: With a key, we unlock the door to imagination. Beyond it is another dimension. As you step through the threshold, you realize that you're so Portuguese that you think that deep vein thrombosis is a sexual position.
5: Yeah, I can find that in the Kama Sutra.
2: All right.
3: Thoughts of
4: Portuguese.
2: You know, I see this out on the west side very often. You probably see it out west side too. But drivers whose entire arm is hanging out the window.
6: Yeah, them wow. Monkey
2: they
6: dudes.
2: Are never in a hurry to get anywhere.
3: Wow.
6: No, they're not.
2: Ever.
6: They're
2: not.
3: Yeah.
2: Ever.
3: And when you can see.
6: They get the tattoo.
3: When you can see the whole arm, but then yeah. Part of the shoulder out the window, yeah. Too.
6: Yeah.
3: And then even half of the face, you know they ain't going nowhere quick.
2: No.
3: Yeah.
4: And you they get a tattoo on the inside part of their forearm, yeah. But. And then when they show you, they go at the traffic light. Hey, brother, 3 more payments. This thing is all mine.
3: Well, I'll tell you this, man, because on my side of the island, there's different rules in Waimanalo.
4: Right.
2: Okay.
3: Versus the next town over, like Kailua. So it's like, it's funny because there are completely different rules over there.
2: Duh.
3: Half the time, these guys is hanging out the window like that.
2: Yeah.
3: Because they get full-on crack windshields and cannot
2: see. Oh, cannot see. Right on.
3: Windshield. Yeah.
2: Sure.
3: Yeah.
6: And let's talk about Lanikai, where it's 1 foot out the window or both feet. That's on the dash.
1: Disgusting.
2: Oh, my God.
3: I can't stand seeing people.
1: Oh my God, I love having my feet in the wind. Yeah. Oh my God.
6: Whatever.
1: Let's go to Whole Foods.
3: Thoughts.
2: Barefoot.
3: Of a party.
2: All right, this came to me this morning.
3: Okay.
2: And
6: all right.
3: Deep thought.
2: I hate making eye contact with you when I talk about bald people.
3: Yeah.
6: Mm-hmm. Yeah.
2: But, mm-hmm.
6: He's by choice.
3: You're doing it right now.
2: I'm sorry. Let me look at Greg.
3: Face the other way.
2: Okay. So,
6: all right.
2: We already know this, right? When people want to get a facelift, they typically, listen, before.
3: Go ahead. She's looking at the wall.
2: Stop. Yeah. So, but, when people get a facelift, the incision is on the hairline, right?
6: Right.
2: Right? And then they cut the hairline,
3: yeah.
2: They lift up the face, they restitch them, all the things, right? Where would the incision line be for a bald person if they wanted a facelift? Would it be at the back of the head? Neck?
6: You know the back of the head where it looked like on packaged sausages? Yeah. That's what it is.
2: I literally thought about that driving into the parking structure today.
3: Yeah.
2: Uh-huh. And when I parked, all I typed was bald facelift.
3: But if I turn around here, look, I don't have hot dogs or sausages.
6: No, you don't. No, you don't.
3: On the back of my neck.
6: Some guys have like
2: a whole pack.
6: Redondo's Portuguese sausage, bro. The longaniso one. Not the bent one. The straight one.
2: Right. Cousin, sometimes the sausages, it has a wave to it.
3: Yeah.
2: It depends on the person.
3: But I got to show you guys this picture that Chef took of me in Japan because I was so angry up there doing all the walking.
2: Yeah.
3: And I guess I don't know why, but my head knew I was mad. Because there was an angry face on the back of my. I'm gonna show you this. We're gonna have to post this one, man. He was like,
2: "It's like Voldemort." Like, or was that guy? That guy from Harry Potter? That's I didn't watch all of them.
3: Exactly what it was. She was like, and then they sent it, of course, to their chat because they have one that says "without dad."
6: I
3: found it on somebody's phone. Chat without dad.
2: That's so funny.
3: And then they go and post
2: because
3: it
2: we have one too without our parents.
3: And they were over there saying, like, wow, look, Dad's so angry, even his head's angry.
2: Watch, you that's know? Your caller ID. Whenever you call them, it's just the back of your head.
3: Man, little bastards.
6: Bruh. On that note, I sent my parents a text. Yeah. I sent my parents a text. I just got to wait by the window for the

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It's Candace K. The Green is going to be in concert at the Waikiki Shell on November 7th for their titles tour. 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

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It's Candace K. That's music by Seven Sons and Fia with the song Cotton Candy. 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

Take it to some feel-good vibes on this Aloja Wednesday. That was 808 Top Shockers. Midnight Lover right here on Hawaii's number one reggae station, Island 98.5. CG Boy, it is the area coming up in the queue. Some big tune from Wavy. But right now, 3+.

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Shaggy and Rick Rock, it was a B right here on Hawaii's number one reggae station. You folks are cruising with Sage Boy on Island 98.5. Right here is Hui Poo from the Vitals at 808.

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